0: kids, here's another lesson from the 80s. Making mixtapes takes a steady hand and a quick ear.
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0: summer is here. 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
0: Falling in the streets.
1: Yeah, I'm okay.
0: All right. 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
1: Whoa, you okay?
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1: Yeah, I'm okay.
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1: We were at a work conference in Chicago, and my wife called me, and she's like, hey, what are you doing? 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
1: From the WALG newsroom, I'm Jared Cirillo. A Florida murder suspect has been arrested here in Albany. The Daugherty County Sheriff's Office says Maurice McCray, who was wanted for second-degree murder in Florida, was taken into custody without incident after authorities and Albany police located him on 6th Avenue. Squarefoot Ministry says it's accepting applications for a new homeownership project in Cordele. The organization plans to build a three-bedroom, two-bath home in partnership with local businesses, organizations, and other community supporters. And with the 4th of July holiday coming, animal shelters are reminding pet owners that fireworks often lead to an increase in missing pets. Experts recommend keeping pets indoors before dark, making sure collars fit properly, and ensure microchip information and ID tags are current in case an animal gets loose. You're up to date with a look at local news. I'm Jared Cirillo reporting.
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3: Carl is joining us today with a response to that last family secret. What's going on, Carl?
4: Hey, it's pretty simple. She had to have sent him out for tampons.
3: He's like, that's what it is.
5: Did they have tampons 100 years ago?
3: I don't think they had tampons 100 years ago.
5: I think we were still, like, washing rags.
3: Yeah, yeah, you're just like, why do these witches bleed?
5: Yeah, shoving napkins up there.
4: Yeah.
5: Oh, mercy. Oh, we got the Spanish flu.
4: Yeah. A couple times I thought about leaving.
5: You're an awesome guy.
3: I think he is.
5: Oh, God.
3: Hell yeah, Carl.
5: You know what's so wild about that is that both of the men in this room have also bought me tampons.
3: Sure.
6: Costco. Yeah. I bought you an industrial.
5: You bought me an industrial.
6: That was 4 years ago. She's still using that pack.
3: You know what's really funny, Carl? Let me tell you the story. We were at a work conference in Chicago.
5: Okay,
3: and
5: really?
3: my wife called me, and I answered the phone, and she's like, hey, what are you doing? I'm like, I'm in a Target buying Audrey tampons.
5: Well, man, I couldn't really walk that far.
3: Yeah, she is.
5: One false walk, and then I was going to splat everywhere. It was going to be a murder scene. So,
4: yeah.
5: Yeah, so, yeah, did you like that?
6: Carl doesn't like,
5: did you like those stories? Like, yeah, as a fan of not buying your wife tampons, I gave you two stories.
6: I think we got a $1.50 hot dog, too, while we were there. We're like, tampons and two hot dogs.
4: I've been married 46 years. So
3: you know.
4: I've done it several times.
3: You know it.
4: Been there, done that.
3: Hey, man, thanks for the call today. Appreciate you.
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2: Let me introduce you guys to a man that loves sitting down and doing interviews about his incredibly world record-breaking tiny wiener.
3: What?
2: You heard me right. So he's got what is called the world's smallest wiener. And to give you, what would you guess that, let's say full mast here, right? Like the, as
3: one
2: excited as
3: less than 1 centimeter, half centimeter.
2: Well, we're going inches because we don't use the metric system because we're not monsters, Mahoney. So
3: what, 0.1 inches then?
2: 0.1 inches?
3: 0.1 inches.
2: Okay. It's a little bigger than that.
3: Okay.
2: 0.1 inches.
3: Well, you're saying in the world there's 8 billion people or 4 billion men. So
2: it is, what would you guess, Audrey?
4: I would say about your knuckle pinky length.
2: From your knuckle
4: up to your top of your
2: pinky. That's about...
4: Like an inch?
2: An inch, yeah. It's less than that. So it's somewhere in between what Mahoney is saying and what you're saying.
4: A half inch.
2: It's 0.38 inches. So less than a half of an inch.
4: That's so sad.
3: Yeah. Like your pinky nail bed.
4: Is that bad of me to feel bad?
2: No, that is... If you think about the things...
4: Is he raising awareness right now for like small wieners everywhere?
2: So he, I guess, did... talk about it publicly. And yeah. I mean, I guess if that's the case, like, there's no getting around it. It's not like you're, like, slightly below average.
3: No, that's...
2: You know, like, it is...
3: You've been dealt really rough hand.
2: There's nothing there, essentially. Because he decided that I'm just going to lean into this, right? Like, this is just the hand that I was dealt and it sucks and, you know, it is what it is. It's got enough publicity that there's actually a plastic surgeon in Beverly Hills that has reached out and said that he is going to offer a free enlargement valued at $20,000.
4: Wow.
2: And so it'd be covered at basically no cost to this guy because the surgeon just heard about the story and was interested in it
4: because
2: and said, I want to help this guy.

0: 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I'm Josie. Oh, yes, July 2nd, the day we actually voted to declare our independence. It was all signed on the 4th, but today was the day that we were like, yeah, I think I'm on board with that. It's also Made in the USA Day. A few things that are still made in the USA. Lodge cast iron skillets in Tennessee. You got Zippos, still made in the US of A. And if you look down at your zipper, most zippers do have this on them. It's YKK for the name of the company. And those, of course, made in Marietta, Georgia. On the calendar, it says UFO Day, which I've been extremely disappointed by. I guess not disappointed. I don't know if I want them to find or reveal that they have evidence of alien life. But every time the government says, oh, we're releasing more files, I go click on the link. And every time, it's like, here's an artist's rendition of what they saw. That does me no good. There's a few blurry lights in the sky, but we've seen those for forever now. Get one of those photos. Yell at one of those CSI people. Be like, enhance! And then I'll listen. Also, today is National Sportscaster Day, which I guess we all are at this point, because go Team USA! Play in Belgium this Monday, and good luck to him. Tom Petty, Anna, into the Great Wide Open coming up with Tom Petty after the weather forecast on Rock 103.
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She talks to angels on Albany's Classic Rock, Rock 103. I'm Josie. If she could also ask them just to fan their wings a little bit. I just need a little breeze down here. Coming up next hour, we will have The Who, Rush, and Bon Jovi on the way on Rock 103.

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Police on Albany's Classic Rock, Rock 103. I'm Josie. I hope you have a wonderful rest of your Thursday. Stay cool where you can. I'll see you back here tomorrow morning at 10. Here's Pearl Jam on Rock 103.

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That's Rock Station, Rock 103. That's it for me. Steve Thomas out of the studio. Have yourself a fantastic Thursday evening. 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